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3: I'm hearing sirens in the night. I'm losing battles with a voice that I can fight. These streets are far from black and white.

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3: I don't care what anyone says. Having feelings for a man is embarrassing. God gave me the power to love women, and I genuinely just caught myself finding dandruff on this guy's t-shirt collar sexy.
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0: 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Génesis. Saturday Night.
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'Cause the sun will always shine.

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What's that? Hawaiian noises. He's banging on the bongos like a chimpanzee. Oh, that is.

your cigarette break. It's like 10,000 spoons when all you need is a knife. 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And isn't it ironic?